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What a terrible

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Now where did I put those years? I swear I had them here just now in the palm of my hand. I was going to give them to you with a note and a card. I thought I'd given you my word. I must have put them down without thinking, like a set of keys, like the pen with which I was writing that in a twinkling of an eye has gone. All those words unwritten, the truths unsaid, the doors I can't unlock, the hours unshared, the tears unshed, lost to the tyranny of the clock.

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0: mentally disabled and what? Psychopath? No? So he has some adjustment problems. That appears that you find him. And that the trauma that exists in this family unit can't be overcome if everybody takes positive approaches, positive attitude. 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

0: Enter a world of untold stories, never seen or heard before. All of them a sacred message created in this head of hers. Shh, be silent now. 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
1: Hello and welcome to this edition of Folky Wave, where we combine folk and rock together in one radio show. We kicked off with a band called Vengeance from the Netherlands from 1988. It was the Women of the World. And we heard a young Arjan Anthony Lucassen playing guitar here in this band, Vengeance. And later he evolved into Arjan. Next, from a very good album from Valentine, we're going to listen to Show the Way. From the album. Well, I lost my script. Anyway, we'll talk about it later. Break the Chain, of course. And we're going to listen to Show the Way.

Well, correction to make, Embrace the Unknown is the album from Robbie Valentine in 2024. Show the Way You Hurt. And next is music from Solution from 1977, Fully Interlocking. This is the Sonic Sea.

Great stuff there from Solution. From the album Fully Interlocking, we heard Sonic Sea. Are you ready for some 10 minutes of, well, a breeze of folk? Going to play two tracks from two bands. We kick off with Faun from Germany. This is Blood in 2024.

2024, it was Faun from Germany, and we heard Blood. Next is a band from Poland, but they do several kinds of world music together in their show, in their music. So here you go to listen to Eliali, Dikanda.

Dikanda from 2025 and Eli Yali. They put a lot of Arabian music in their music. Beautiful song, this one from Poland. Next is music from England. Pirates of Barbary is the track we're going to play from The Captain's Beard, from their album Cannonballs Deep.

The Captain's Beard from 2024 and The Pirates of Barbary. Well, in 1983, Jean Sibelius wrote the Karelia Suite. I will play the intermezzo of the Karelia Suite from the Five Bridges Suite. That's not what Caroline had sent in, but I think that version is much, much better. With all those sparkling electricity on states, going anywhere, because there's a lot of short-circuiting there on the stage with the organ. Going to listen to The Nice and the intermezzo Karelia Suite. Together with orchestra, this is the Five Bridges Suite.

The Intermezzo Karelia Suite by The Knights from 1970, the five British Swedes, the album, and it was an amazing sound that you heard just now. Next is music from Velvet Vogue, also on choice from Caroline. This is The Wizard of Gopstolot.

Velvet Fog and the World, the Visit of Gobsolat from 1969, long time ago. Next is music from Dan Arbras, Alan Stivell and Trillian together. Go to listen to Tri Martello.

Three bands on one stage. You heard Trion, Dan Arbras and Alan Stivel with Three Martolo. Next is Alan Stivel on its own in the Sweet Irlandaise.

Ja, Sweet Irlandese van Alan Stivell. Next is music, the last one for actually in this hour of Folky Wave, from Olivier Papke and Colin Powell. They bring us a track from 2024, My Gaelic Heart.

Olivier Papke and Colin Powell in My Gaelic Heart. Well, enjoy your weekend, enjoy your days, enjoy your week, and have a fun time. It's later than you think. Until next time, bye-bye.

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Once they're closed, you can never go back. It's up to you to choose. Just try to listen to the elves. Remember their voice and cherish what you've heard.

Enter a world of untold stories, never seen or heard before. All of them a sacred message created in this head of hers. Shh, be silent now. Just listen carefully and remember a sacred time when we lived together.

And there you were, the first track in this hour of Folky Way, where we started off with the Celtic Women from their album from 2006, A New Journey. And we heard The Sky and the Dawn and the Sun. Folk and progressive rock hand in hand, or note by note. And the next track we're going to play will be from Camorra, from 2008, from the album She. And we're going to listen to the overture to She, the African queen who was a little bit, well, brutal.

Gamora was een collaboration project between Agnieszka Swita from Poland and Clive Nolan from England. He is also active in Arena. And there we are with Arena. This is Chosen from the album Immortal from 2000.

0: chosen. Now.
1: Arena with Clive Nolan and Chosen from 2000, from the album Immortal. Next is music from the Netherlands, two ladies who call themselves the Lessers, and they do folk music in the more traditional way. We're going to listen to Fisher Lessies.

0: Yarmouth Town.
1: Lessies from their album Near Far from 2023. We heard the Fisher Lessies. More Lessies on our way now. Long Road Doon.

So I'll give it another try for this this title, which seems to I do it all wrong. Lang Road Dune. That's the title of the track from Near Far from The Lesses from 2023. Next, we're going to we're staying in the Netherlands, and we're going to Sophie Janna from 2014 from the album Laurels. Here we have the Tavern Green.

The Tavern Green from Sophie Jenna from the Netherlands. We heard that one from the album Laurels 2014. Next is music from Patty Gurdy from Germany, together with the Teufel von Stanswood. You want to listen to the Dragon from Lower Hill.

So the people went to the lower hill to kill the dragon, but they made a pact with each other, and they agreed that they would not kill him, and he would then put them, give them favors. So that's a good deal, I think. And so everything ended peacefully, happily ever after. Next is the good choice of Caroline. We have quite a few choices from her, so going to start soon enough with this one from The Nice. This is America.

Well, it was quite an a piece of music. America, we heard from the Knights from 1967. It later on became the Emerson, Lake and Palmer, of course, without all the rest. Only Keith Emerson stayed in Emerson, Lake and Palmer. But anyway, that's how it went. Next is the music from Hawkwind from 1974. And it's a piece called The Wind of Change. And it's quite a windy track, actually. As you can hear in the background, it's still wowing around your speakers. Track from 1974, remastered in 1996.

With a little bit of imagination, it could be a sort of folk music. Hawkwind from 1974 and The Wind of Change. Next is music from Michael Elo from Denmark. This is a track called To Fall in Love from 1972.

Michael Elo to Fall in Love in 1972. I think it was an sort of, well, first album, because it's called Michael Elo. Well, Brexit will be indeed the case. Next is music from Pentangle. We're going to 1972 with No Love Is Sorrow.

The Pentangle, and from 1972 it was No Love Is Sorrow. It was taken from the album Solomon's Seals. Next is music from the Bonzo. We're still busy with Caroline's choices. Next is the Bonzo Dog Band from 1968, and we're going to listen to Beautiful Zelda.

Bonzo Dog Band en Beautiful Zelda, of course, with Neil Innes from the Monty Python Gang. Next is to conclude this oldish tracks from Carolina. Just let's count 1, 2, 3, 4, 5. I did 5 tracks. Quite a few. We're going to listen to The Fortunes from 1964 in beautiful stereo. Here we have Caroline.

0: it's all about the radio station that started off in 1964 and is still going on, still going strong. Well, that's it for this Folky Wave. We're spreading the legs and run away until home. I hope you enjoyed it and stay tuned for good music which we have for you in store, because we have more presenters with good music. So stay tuned and enjoy what will come to you. Until next Folky Wave, bye bye.
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Charlie. 7 7 7 7 7 7 7 7 7 7 7 7 7 7 7 7 7 7 7 7 7 7 7 7 7 7 7 7 7 7 7 7 7 7 7 7 7 7 7 7 7 7 7 7 7 7 7 7 7 7 7 7 7 7 7 7 7 7 7 7 7 7 7 7 7 7 7 7 7 7 7 7 7 7 7 7 7 7 7 7 7 7 7 7 7 7 7 7 7 7 7 7 7 7 7 7 7 7 7 7 7 7 7 7 7 7 7 7 7 7 7 7 7 7 7 7 7 7 7 7 7 7 7 7 7 7 7 7 7 7 7 7 7 7 7 7 7 7 7 7 7 7 7 7 7 7 7 7 7 7 7 7 7 7 7 7 7 7 7 7 7 7 7 7 7 7 7 7 7 7 7 7 7 7 7 7 7 7 7 7 7 7 7 7 7 7

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And I don't believe a single word he said about the eyes in the night. What a terrible sight.

Enter a world of untold stories, never seen or heard before. All of them a sacred message created in this head of hers. Shh, be silent now. Just listen carefully and remember a sacred time when we lived together.

One of the most epic pop songs of the Netherlands. You heard Bonnie St. Clair and I Won't Stand Between Them in the 1982 music version. Beautiful. It's really one of the best of the Netherlands we have. And we don't hear it that often, so I thought we can play this as intro to the show. This is Folky Wave with Peter Tillman. Welcome to this edition. We're going to play Magenta with David Langdon and Peter Jones in his role of Steve Hackett. This is in 2021, Spectral Mornings.

0: We heard Magenta live from their DVD CD album from 2021. And I've forgotten about angels and something else. Anyway,
1: thank you. Happy birthday, Magenta!
0: Yay! Magenta exists for 20 years, and therefore they have Angels and Damned as a sort of tribute to their own material. And Spectral Morions got a great rendition in this. Peter Jones, by the way, played on a keyboard, but it sounds like a guitar. He plays it like a guitar because it has strings. It's a very awkward thing, but it sounds like the real Steve Hackett. Now, next is a music from David Foster and Lara Fabian and the Vancouver Symphony Orchestra, because the 1st of July, it's Canada Day.

Friends and English, you heard David Foster, Lara Fabian and the Vancouver Symphony Orchestra and O Canada, and all because it's 1 of July, O Canada Day. Next is music from John Anderson and Rick Wakeman.

John Anderson together with Rick Wakeman in The Hymn from 1984. Next is music from John Pascoe from Winnipeg, Canada. We're going to listen to Carpe Diem.

0: John Pascoe from Winnipeg, Canada, and you heard Carpe Diem. A long time ago, my show was called The Alternation, and actually it still alternates as Folky Wave, and this was the jingle he made.
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0: We're heading to Germany with Faun. This is Meet Them Winds.

The legendary Faun with Meet Them Wind, which sort of translates to With the Wind. From, what was the date? I don't know. 2018 it was released. Next is music from the German blues project, featuring Manana Ennui. And this lady has the voice of a hurricane, so fasten your seatbelts. We're going to play this especially for John Mitchell in Ontario, Canada.

I hope Joe Mitchell enjoyed himself with this Through the Storm from the German Blues Project featuring Manana and Nui. But we're going to do one little more. It's on from the Classic Night Orchestra, Classic Night Band, featuring Manana and Help.

0: 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We heard Menana and Oui with Help.
1: Dankeschön.
0: You're welcome. And next is Blackmore's Night from 2021 from the album Nature's Light. This is Four Winds.

The Four Winds by Blackmore's Night from the album Nature's Light. Next is music from Green Rose Fair from Finland, and they performing here because they doing all those this folk stuff from long ago. They perform a very well known track from long ago. This is called Burn.

Green Roads Fair and Burn. Maybe you recognize this song from long ago, I think early 70s it was. Next is music from Michelina Malis. It's not her music, but she's the one who performs on the hurdy-gurdy, a very ancient historical musical instrument. And on vocals you have the hard rock vocals by Fabienne Ernie. Together they perform Nothing Else Matters.

Michelina Malis and Fabienne Annie together in This Nothing Else Matters on the Hurdy Gurdy. Jazz, soul, pop, rock and medieval folk. You're tuned to Folky Wave with Peter Timmerman. And we end off with Priscilla Hernandez. This is The Golden Path.

And that's Folky Way for this edition. There's more to come, so stay tuned and enjoy the rest of the music we have for you in store. This is Elvian Dulcimer signing off with the outro. Until next time, bye.

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It's up to you to choose. Just try to listen to the elves. Remember their voice and cherish what you've heard.

0: Enter a world of untold stories, never seen or heard before. All of them a sacred message created in this head of hers. Shh, be silent now. Just listen carefully and remember a sacred time when we lived together.
1: Well, that was quite a track, I think. 40 minutes long, almost 40 minutes long. Pirates by Eric Norlander. It's a cover, of course, from Emerson, Lake and Palmer. But he did a nice thing with it. And also a little Easter egg in between. America was, of course, the egg. From the album Hommage Symphonique from 2006, we heard this one. Pirates. Next will be music from Lana Lane, his middle, more or less, partner in crime, and Queen of the Ocean. We kick off with In the Hall of the Ocean Queen, then Queen of the Ocean will follow. And rest me to tell you, you're listening to Folky Wave with Peter Tillman. Welcome to the show.

Queen of the Ocean by Lana Lane. And before that we heard In the Hall of the Ocean Queen from the same album, Queen of the Ocean by Lana Lane from 1999. Next is music from Scarecrow Jack. We're going to the folk part of the show. Here's the Pirate Queen.

And maybe this pirate queen was Kaylee from the Dolan. Here she sings Dead Cats Don't Meow. And the thing is that if you take everybody on the ship and you put them overboard, then they won't talk about who was to blame. And then, well, then you have Dead Cats Don't Meow.

recorded before a live audience in the Netherlands at Castlefest. In 2014 we heard The Dolmen and Dead Cats Don't Meow. Well, the point is that when that ship is done by the pirates, then it's becoming a phantom of the night.

Kayak en Phantom of the Night van die same album Phantom of the Night van 1979. It was a remastered version from 2017, by the way. Actually, then this pirate ship is going to an harbor because they have money now. They plundered it all, and they have money to spend, and that's why they go to an harbor. This night we spent ashore. This is Varend Volk, the people who are sailing.

This night we spent ashore. We heard Varend Volk, the people who are sailing in plain English. It's a Dutch band. It's a sort of a collaboration between several bands like Pyrolysis, Plunder, and there are a few others. It's different all the time. Next is Never the Bride, because the pirates are sailing into Tiger Bay. They're heading for Libertalia. We're going there later, but first we go to enter that Tiger Bay.

0: Never the Bride en Tiger Bay. For Better, For Worse was die album in 2019. Well, we have arrived in Libertalia. It's time to do some dancing, drinking and singing. Here are the Jebenist Privateers.
1: There's a tattooed man with a cut-off hand, got tales to tell from a faraway land.

The Ye Benis Privateers, we heard from The Legends of Libertalia, the track called Libertalia. Next is music from Patty Gurdy. She is the one of the KRL players in a game, Bunny Huck, that's her person, and she also made the music for this game, which is called Icony Island. Now, here we go with Pirate Bunny Hawk Chant from Pendy Gertie.

0: And that's it for this edition of Folky Way, where we had a sort of pirate theme, I think. Just a little bit of plunder and sailing and partying. Hope you to see you next time, same date, same place. Enjoy what's next. Enjoy your day.
1: I feel the gates are closing. So enter your own world again, or be sure to stay forever. Once they're closed, you can never go back. It's up to you to choose. Just try to listen to the elves. Remember their voice and cherish what you've heard.

0: Enter a world of untold stories, never seen or heard before. All of them a sacred message created in this head of hers. Shh, be silent now. Just listen carefully and remember a sacred time when we lived together.
1: Nightwish and a return to the sea. And, well, this is Folky Away with Peter Turman. And also, this edition is called A Return to the Sea, probably because we went earlier to the sea at some point. More music about the sea in this edition. And let's see what we can find in the several musical genres about going to the sea, being on the sea, or even in the sea. Next we have Cats and Jammer, and they are going to the sea, and they will actually help you a little bit with singing along. Enjoy Cats and Jammer.
2: Are you ready to sing Hamburgi? Yeah! Of course, you know the drill and you know the lyrics, so I'm just going to test you. It's an old Cats and Jammer classic called To the Sea. And you're going to sing along on the chorus. Follow my lead. And one, two, three, because lip is the of the blowing door. Excellent, you know it. We don't have to work on that. Perfect. Let's just do it one more time for fun and scream as loud as you can so the cameras can really, really see what a fantastic audience you are. Okay? One!

Kotzen Jammer live from A Kiss Before You Go, live in Hamburg. We heard To the Sea. Next is music about a lunar sea. And when it was, when they looked at the sky and to the moon, in the past they thought, well, those more or less light areas could be seas, and that is what they thought. Later on it appeared to be different, but anyway, we still have several places on the moon which are called sea, and this is the lunar sea, one of those seas over there on the moon. And there are plenty of them. Camel from Moon Madness.

from their 1978 album Moon Madness, we heard Lunar Sea from Camel. Next is folk music from Fotheringay from 1970, a track called simply The Sea.

Fotheringay. And the Sea from 1970s, Fotheringay. Music now by Scarecrow Jack. When the sea is always challenging to people because you can explore, you can go to other places by boat. And we did it in very, very long past. And of course, we travel with boats across the sea. And there are also people who likes to make profit from being on the sea, like pirates. Here's Scarecrow Jack and A Pirate Lies for Me.

The Pirates Live for me. It's Scarecrow Jack. Next is music by Barclay James Harvest from their album Gone to Earth. Going to listen to The Sea of Tranquility.

Beautiful song from Barclay James Harvest, Sea of Tranquility, from Gone to Earth. But we have also a Sea of Tranquility in Canada by Gordon Lightfoot.

A Sea of Tranquility. We heard Gordon Lightfoot. This is not a sea of water, it's a sonic sea. From Fully Interlocking, from 1977, here is Solution from the Netherlands.

beautiful piece of music from the album Fully Interlocking, which is a brilliant album from the Netherlands, from Solution. Another brilliant song, and it's because of the lyrics, because the lyrics are so very good in this song. It's a good story about a woman who likes to be a seagull, to be free, to think free, to feel free. It's more, you listen for yourself and listen very carefully to this, and then maybe you understand where it's all about. Anonymous.

Folky Wave with A Return to the Sea. And we heard Anonyma from England, from 1986 album Burnt Feathers, and they're called Seagull. And I think if you have listened very well to the lyrics, then I think you all can find somebody who believes in seagulls and believes she can be or he can be a seagull. It's a very important song to remember and to accept that there are people who think they are seagulls. They are not mad. They really think free. Next is music from Citian from the US of A. And we're going to listen to The Weller Man.

Chitian and the Wellerman. And there were a lot of bells in this one because it's actually from the album Out at Sea from 2022. But doesn't matter, there was nowhere a Christmas thing inside, so we could play it quite honestly. Song of the Sea. There are a lot of songs of the sea. You've heard a few of them, a couple of them. And this is Dan Fogelberg from his 1990 album, The Wild Places.

Folky Wave, a return to the sea. We will do another return somewhere later. It was Dan Fogelberg and Song of the Sea. That concludes this edition of Folky Wave. A watery edition of Folky Wave. Until next time, wish you well, wishing you a very good week, and of course, stay tuned for more good music here on this radio station.

to stay forever. Once they're closed, you can never go back. It's up to you to choose. Just try to listen to the elves. Remember their voice and cherish what you've heard.

0: Enter a world of untold stories, never seen or heard before. All of them a sacred message created in this head of hers. Shh, be silent now. Just listen carefully and remember a sacred time when we lived together.
1: Hello and welcome to this edition of Folky Way, where we combine folk and rock together in one radio show. And there could be a little bit of country or pop music as well in it, but, well, it's maybe here and there somewhere. We kicked off with Arion, with The Theory of Everything, from the 30th anniversary concert held in 2025. I think people from 45 counties visited the concert, because Arion doesn't go somewhere else. He always stays in, well, actually in Brabant, in the Netherlands. My name is Peter Tilleman, and I present this Folky Wave show for you, and that would be translated in English, Peter Carpenter. Here we have the Lonesome Malones and My Little Georgia Rose.

The Lonesome Malones, and they're from the Netherlands. Netherlands, and we heard My Little Georgia Rose. Next is music from The Sweet Nothings. They are from the States, and here is It's in Every One of Us.

The Sweet Nothings from 2019. It's in every one of us. From 2020, here we have the Celtic Brothers and Rosin, Where Do You Run?

the Celtic Brothers, and 2020, Rosine, where do you run? Well, she went to John Grant together with her mother, Sinead O'Connor, together with her daughter, Rosine Waters. Want to listen to GMF, and it stands for The Greatest Motherfucker.

0: It was David, John Grant with Cindy O'Connor and her daughter, Rosin Waters. And we heard The Greatest Motherfucker live on, I think, Irish TV. Next is music from The Strange Kind of Wind. And they do their presentation all by themselves.
1: Hey. All right. So, I'm not sure you know that Deep Purple, maybe you do, is putting out a new album and they're releasing single by single. And there's already a first single that came out, a second single that came out, and this is our first time doing Diablo.

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0: Strange Hope kind like of women and right. Diablo, and they're live in Norway. And that keyboard player is called Margarita. She's absolutely awesome. She is just as good as John always was. Next is Grace Slick from her solo album Dreams from 1980. This is called El Diablo.

Lucky guy, it always goes fast with him. Kevin Eyes and After the Show. Next is a track from The Midnight from Italy. And this is called The Wolf and the Moon.

The Wolf and the Moon by The Midnight from Italy, nice one. Next is music from Andoen with Gwendolyn Snowdon. Together they bring us The Wedding Dress Galway Belle.

on the Wind, together with Gwendolyn Snowden in the Wedding Dress, Galway Belle. Next is the last track in this Folky Wave Hour, and we're going to listen to Tuatha De Ya from the USA, and we're going to listen to A Wisp of a Thing.

0: Enter a world of untold stories, never seen or heard before. All of them a sacred message created in this head of hers. Shh, be silent now. Just listen carefully and remember a sacred time when we lived together.
1: Thank you, Arjen, for introducing the show. And of course, Elvia for the music and all those musical ideas. We heard Arjen with Isolation. And also the intro to Folky Wave. My name is Peter Tilman. That's Dutch for Peter Carpenter. And I have gathered some music to play, and this is one of them. Next will be the Lonesome Malones from the Netherlands. And we're going to listen to a track from 2026 called The Harbor of Love, which was earlier done by the Stanley Brothers. Well, there you go. The Lonesome Malones.

The Lonesome Malones and the Harbor of Love. More of this old-style country comes from the Sweet Nothings. Here they are with Dance With Me.

The Sweet Nothings from the US of A. And we heard Dance With Me from 2018. I think it was 2018. Next is music from the Heather Findlay band. And we heard already Heather in the opening track from Aryan, Isolation. And here we have her again with a track called Shrinking Violets.

0: Great stuff from Heather Findlay Band from back in the days when she was the lead singer of Mostly Autumn. From 2016, I Am Snow. It's actually a winter album, but this one fits very well in every part of the year. So next is John Grant from the album Queen of Denmark from 2015. Go to listen to March.
1: One, two, three, four.

Joan Graham from Queen of Denmark, we heard, 2015, March. Beautiful music for this guy with a beautiful voice with him. Next is Zazie. There are three ladies from the Netherlands, and they play very well good music. And we're going to listen to Les Hollandaises.

Still I Spend and Pet Star from the album Tonight's the Night Live from 1992. Next is Louis Philippe from 1989 and The Flying Man.

The Good Choice of Caroline with Petsto from CI Spen and Louis Philippe with The Flying Man. Well, that's it for The Good Choice. And next is my choices again, The Midnight from Italy. And this is Henry Martin and the Brothers of the Sea.

The Midnight with Henry Martin and the Brothers of the Sea. Next tune will be also about this Henry Martin. It's sung by José Hubé, and a lot of folk artists from the Netherlands are involved with this project. Here's Henry Martin.

Little is known from this track, but José reached stardom in the 80s and 90s with their band Love. And, well, the folk period is something that is a little bit, I think it's early 70s it was. José Ubé, we heard with Henry Martin, and it was good. Next is Andwen with Gwendolyn Snowdon together in 2025 with the Glastonbury Tour. It's a field recording, so actually in the neighborhood of the Glastonbury Tour.

Glastonbury Tour, beautiful tune from Anda Wen from the Netherlands. Next is Tuatha De Ya from the USA, and we're going to listen to the Piper's Pay. And it's time to say my goodbyes for this hour. Until next, Folky Wave.

0: Enter a world of untold stories, never seen or heard before. All of them a sacred message created in this head of hers. Shh, be silent now. Just listen carefully and remember a sacred time when we lived together.
1: And thank you, Arian, for introducing this radio show and opening the gates to Folky Wave. We heard Arian with Everybody Dies, a very optimistic song, but reality in 5 billion years when the whole of the solar system will be gone due to the end of the life of our sun. Yeah. It's very sad. Maybe we have found a way to get somewhere else, but that's what it is. Well, welcome to Folky Wave. We're going to play music from the Lonesome Malones, but not before I will tell you who I am. And you probably know already, but it's Peter Tilleman, Peter Carpenter in English, and Pierre de Carpentier in French. And here we have the Lonesome Malones in Wildfire.

The Lonesome Malones and Wildfire from 2026. 2019, here are the Sweet Nothings and Smoky Mountain Memories.

The Sweet Nothings and Smoky Mountain Memories. The ladies from Sweet Nothings are the ladies from the McCarters from back in the days in the 80s, I think it was 90s. They were famous in the US of A. Next is the Heather Findlay Band, and they perform a track from Arion, where Heather Findlay was the lead singer from this track, Day 13, Sign.

De Heather Finlay Band. En van 2018, Day 13 of Sign. And that is a track actually from Arian. Next is music from Priscilla. No, not it's not, that's later. From John Grant from 2018. This is Love is Magic.

jazz, soul, medieval folk. You tune to Folky Wave, presented by Peter Timmerman. This is Priscilla Hernandez, and here's my new single, The Heart of the Forest.

And here we have the 2026 edition of The Last Train by Nick Barnes. Taken from his title track album, The Last Train.

I think it's time for the good choice of Caroline, and she has selected as first track Del Shannon from 1968, and I Think I Love You.

From 1972, it was Soft Machine and Pickling Bland. And we heard the remastered version of 2006. It was a good choice of Caroline with also Del Shannon. I think I Love You in the selection. And another sort of Del Shannon that we are used to, actually. The Midnight. They are from Italy and their music comes out at OOB Records in the Netherlands. This is Wits of the Mirrors.

The Midnight and Wits of the Mirrors from 2026. Back to 2014 we go with Tuatha Dea from the United States and The Long Black Curl.

Beautiful stuff from Tuatha De Ya. We heard the long black curl. And we have another one from them, and that concludes this folky wave. We're going to listen to The Open Letter from 2020. This is a beautiful ballad.

Well, that's it for Folky Wave. I hope you enjoyed it and stay a little bit longer because there's so much more. We have to play for you 24 hours a day. Until next Folky Wave, bye bye.

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Once they're closed, you can never go back. It's up to you to choose. Just try to listen to the elves. Remember their voice and cherish what you've heard.

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